0: swing by the ASI Weekly Farmers Market, Monday through Thursday from 10 a.m. to 2 p.m. on the Friendship Walk. All through the semester, this market will offer fresh produce, meals, drinks, and crafts from independent vendors and farmers. Don't forget a reusable shopping bag.
1: Venezuela defeated the United States 3-2 in the World Baseball Classic Final and claimed their first WBC title in history. Starting pitcher Eduardo Rodriguez shut down the USA lineup through 4 1/3 innings, only allowing a hit and a walk and striking out 4 total batters. A sacrifice fly from third baseman Michael Garcia and a home run from outfielder Willier Abreu gave Venezuela a 2-0 lead until the bottom of the 8th inning. Following a 2-out walk, first baseman Bryce Harper launched a 2-run home run to tie the game at 2-2. However, the excitement was short-lived for USA as Eugenio Suarez drove in the go-ahead run in the top of the 9th inning with a double to left field, scoring pinch runner Javier Sanoa. After retaking the lead, pitcher Daniel Palencia closed out the tournament with 2 strikeouts and helped deliver Venezuela their first WBC title in history. Michael Garcia was crowned the World Baseball Classic MVP after having a .385 batting average and 7 RBIs in 7 games. 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
1: Venezuela defeated the United States 3-2 in the World Baseball Classic Final and claimed their first WBC title in history. Starting pitcher Eduardo Rodriguez shut down the USA lineup through 4 1/3 innings, only allowing a hit and a walk and striking out 4 total batters. A sacrifice fly from third baseman Michael Garcia and a home run from outfielder Willier Abreu gave Venezuela a 2-0 lead until the bottom of the 8th inning. Following a 2-out walk, first baseman Bryce Harper launched a 2-run home run to tie the game at 2-2. However, the excitement was short-lived for USA as Eugenio Suarez drove in the go-ahead run in the top of the 9th inning with a double to left field, scoring pinch runner Javier Sanoa. After retaking the lead, pitcher Daniel Palencia closed out the tournament with 2 strikeouts and helped deliver Venezuela their first WBC title in history. Michael Garcia was crowned the World Baseball Classic MVP after having a .385 batting average and 7 RBIs in 7 games. This is Fox Figueroa with 22 West Radio.
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3: Do I love you? 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

0: I know I'm drunk now. 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
1: Mr. Doubleina, Mr. Bob Doubleina. Mr. Doubleina, Mr. Bob Doubleina. Mr. Doubleina.

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0: Strawberry Alarm Clock on the Electrical Radio Program. Much better than that, I think it was an almond or a cherry alarm clock that just wasn't accurate at all.
1: Yeah, they sucked, man.
0: Threw that one out. Hey, from 22smedia.com, it is the Electrical Radio Program, hosted by members of local LA radio this evening or this afternoon, depending on when we're airing the show here. And at the moment, we've got Doug Buzik here, a veteran of KSUL and KNAC in Long Beach, both Long Beach stations.
1: Yeah, Long Beach was the thing, man. Hi, Pat. How's it going?
0: It goes, and here we are post-Memorial Day, which some people say opens the door to summer.
1: Yeah, a bit of controversy about the exact date. As some wise man told me once, summer is based on the solstice. And so maybe it is a specific day, but a lot of us think about Memorial Day weekend being the start.
0: And it could be arbitrary for all. And maybe some guy just ducked his head out 400 years ago and said, oh, it's kind of warm. Let's call it seasonal change right now. Anyway, it moves around. I'm already seeing June bugs, and it's just, I've been seeing June bugs for weeks, and it is just now beginning June. Anyway, let's dive into the program right now. This is Cake. And this one's called Daria.

people fall apart all the time. I've been hit enough to know why. Climb to this point, move on. 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Career, career. Acquire, acquire. But what is life without a heart? It's standing room only. Somebody better tell the truth.

0: 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Kong is going west. He is making for the Empire State Building. Stand by for further reports.
1: If he goes up there, what can we do?
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1: There's one thing we haven't thought of.
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0: from Partridges to Bees there on the Electrical Radio Program, originally made famous by a teen group called the Partridge Family that were made up for TV viewers back in the 1970s. That was Voice of the Beehive from 1991, which was also a long time ago, with I Think I Love You. They're still not quite sure. Before that, Ryuichi Sakamoto, the late great Ryuichi Sakamoto, including Iggy Pop doing the vocals there in Risky on the Electrical Radio Program with
1: Iggy Pop?
0: Yeah, I said that. I was going to mention that was from an album called Neo Geo, also from the 90s. It came from the 90s. It's a terrifying. Actually, I think that came from the 80s. And we began the set with Cake doing Daria. This is 22westmedia.com with Pat Barr and special guest star
1: Doug Buzek,
0: who just knocked the table. It's so rude of you to
1: Sorry about that. My digital watch. So we're talking about the 90s. I'm wearing a digital watch. And
0: anybody remember when watches used to chime out the hour with that annoying beep? It was especially fun in the movie theaters.
1: Yeah. Hey, coming up on the Electrical Radio Program, we have a new one. This is from Peter Frampton, has a new album out. The song is in tribute to his one of his buddies, Tom Petty. It's a very interesting lyric. So I looked into it and I go, oh, yeah, I knew it was about somebody, but who? Tom Petty. It's called Buried Treasure.

0: killer.
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0: the electrical radio program. That was Avenue C with their cover of Misunderstanding, a Genesis tune, right, Pat?
1: Yes, from that, oops, let me click a button here. From that Shapes album. Wait, no, it was from Duke, which preceded the Shapes album. Anyway, I just played that for Doug because he didn't think there were any Genesis songs. And admittedly, there are not very many, but there are some. And that was a jazzy version of that. Before that, we heard Rainbow Kitten Surprise, a North Carolina group that was inserted into our playlist by Kevin Poor, who will be joining us in the second half of tonight's show. And Peter Frampton began the festivities with Buried Treasure from his latest. Do you remember what that album is called, though?
0: I am so bad with album titles. Well, no.
1: Maybe that's the name of it. I'm so bad with album titles. Well, it could be a very clever way of getting into the record rack, so to speak. So this is Electrical Radio. We have a website, electrical-radio.com, and also a Facebook page for the five of you who are still using Facebook. And you can also get a hold of me, Pat, at electrical-radio.com. From California State University of Long Beach, we're going to get back into the music. Oh, Doug, we're going to do songs about robots.
0: Yes!
1: And actually, we're going to start off with a group that you introduced me to quite a few decades ago, the Plastics.
0: Ooh, yes, they rule.
1: From Japan. And this is the single version of Robot, which includes the little dialogue they do with the, what is it called, Speak and Spell?
0: I think it was Speak and Spell, one of those toys that you'd pull the string and it would spin.
1: It was actually... You know, I got to replace you with somebody else, Doug. Yeah. It was actually an electronic thing from Texas Instruments. It had no string.
0: Oh, it didn't?
1: See, and
0: what was I thinking of? You pull a string and the thing would spin?
1: Well, we said there were two of them. That's why you got mixed up. There was C and Spell and Speak and Say or something like that. We'll have it. We'll figure it out during the song set.
0: What have you been drinking, Pat?
1: No.

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1: I've never built a robot.
2: But you've tried, haven't you?
1: Yes, I have.

0: He is indeed just drawn that way. He's drawn badly. It was Badly Drawn Boy on Electrical Radio, The Further I Slide, which happened to be the last, or one of the few LPs I bought in the 1990s. And I recently traded it in because those are very valuable because they're so rare. Before that, Doug and Pat enjoyed these two songs about robots, our mechanical friends, or are they?
1: Our new overlords, you mean.
0: That's right. Rod Sphear, ex of KSUL, he did Robots from 2025. Remember that year? It was so long ago. And Plastics from Japan, they did a song just called Robot with that mechanical toy that you don't know what it was called.
1: It was something.
0: All right, from California State University, Long Beach, it is 88.1 FM HD3. 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
1: Hey, we're doing decades and a lot of decades. And this one, I believe, is the 80s, Talking Heads and Stay Up Late.

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1: Now how could you know? Now how could you know? Now how could? Now how could you know that, Gilligan?
2: Hello, Professor. Skipper, look at the nice lobster that Gilligan got for us for dinner.

0: We're rocking out here on the Electrical Radio program. That is the original self-produced B-52s doing Rock Lobster. That was rocking, Pat.
1: And it was lobsterish too. That's the one with the paper plates flying as flying saucers on the cover, which is worth a little extra money, I guess. What did we do before that? We had Taylor Swift with the Strings version of You're On Your Own, Kid, from the Midnight album. Or is it Midnight albums? I don't know how many midnights she spent making that album. It was at least one. And Talking Heads began things with Stay Up Late as we finish out the first half of Electrical Radio for this episode. And when we begin part two and we say goodbye to Doug Busick, thanks for dropping by.
0: Bye!
1: We're going to be starting with a pick from our good friend.
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1: Hey, Pebar, how are you doing?
0: I'm having the time of my life. It doesn't seem like it, but I hide it well.
1: I would like to say thank you. Thank you. I'm glad you're having the time of your life.
0: Let's tell the folks what we just played.
1: Oh, well, we were just listening to Cat Stevens' Morning Has Broken.
0: Do you remember who did the piano on that piece that was revealed decades after it was released?
1: I do not know who did that. Who was it?
0: According to the deluxe edition, it was Rick Wakeman, who didn't get screen credit because he didn't ask his record company for permission. They're on a different label.
1: Well, Rick did. They both were on A&M, but Rick.
0: I think in England, Cat was on Island. That's the problem.
1: Oh, he was on Island. You are correct. So they had the A&M connection, but not the.
0: Yeah. But not permission. Got to ask Herb Alpert to put down his trumpet and grant permission.
1: I'm so glad I'm learning things already, Pat. So anyway, before Cat Stevens' Morning Has Broken, we heard Dr. John, Right Place, Wrong Time, and the notoriously cranky dishwasher and music legend Alex Chilton with T99New/ Tip On In, some New Orleans classics.
0: I'm glad you could pronounce that, because I don't think I could. Up next, we will be back in a bit, but here's more music for you. This is Roxy Music, taking us back to, I believe, the 70s. Could this be the early 80s? I think it's the 70s.
1: It's the 70s.
0: Thanks for double-checking that. 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This is Prairie Rose.

0: unbelievable, fantastic, but I tell you, it could happen. It could happen. It could happen. It could happen.
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0: Hey, Pat Barr with Kevin Poore, hosting from, there he is, from 88.1 FM HD3. Don't want to forget all you HDers out there. We just heard a band that it says they're from Ireland. She sounds very American, though. It's Fight Like Apes, and I'm beginning to think you prefer Beverly Hills 90210 to me, a song about a dust-up with their ex-manager. Preceded by Stereolab. Do you have that one, Kevin Poore? Do you have the Stereolab album, or have you heard it all yet?
1: I have heard it, but I do not own it on vinyl. So even if I have things that are on a disc somewhere, I don't consider myself having them unless I have them on vinyl. So that's a weird thing to have going, isn't it?
0: I'm a polycarbonate man myself, but I do have a few vinyl items. Remember, if you don't own the physical copy, your song could disappear. But I guess if you memorize it, then you could just whistle it in case it disappears.
1: Yeah, just sing it.
0: But yeah, that's a pretty...
1: I sing a lot of these things inside my head when I'm by myself.
0: I hear it's pretty loud in there.
1: Yeah. Well, there's a big echo.
0: That makes sense. Okay, and Roxy Music with Prairie Rose began the set. I don't know if that's on an album. I have it as a B-side somewhere. I think it's under the bed at the moment.
1: You know, I thought they threw it on one of those greatest hits compilation kind of things where they, you know how they always throw on the weird B-side stuff? I thought they did, but, you know, I could be completely wrong.
0: Yeah, and also this was in the 70s, which was a time when in the United Kingdom they did issue singles, and they often didn't put that on the album. That was just thought to be the way to do things. They didn't want people getting an album that had something that they'd already bought on it.
1: So the between the buttons syndrome, right?
0: Yeah, what's that refer to?
1: And the British version of Between the Buttons by the Rolling Stones, they did not have, I think was Let's Spend the Night Together, and they popped it onto the American version, you know, right in the front, and cut off Backstreet Girl, I believe was the song they left off. So, or Sitting on a Fence, one of those two. So
0: if you're a record lover in the UK, you needed to have a 45 adapter somewhere in your musical arsenal. Up next, exactly. I think you can introduce this next one because it's one you picked and I'm totally unfamiliar with.
1: So I believe up next is going to be Big Boss Man playing Seagroove. They kind of remind me of the illegitimate children of Booker T and the MGs.

0: Turn the volume down a little, will you?
1: Oh, but they're great.
0: I don't know about great, but they're certainly loud.
1: Hey, now it's too quiet. I'll turn it up.
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0: 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Hey, Pat.
1: Hey, coming to you from California State University in Long Beach, where Kevin Poor and Pat Barr are hosting, and Kevin's going to tell us what just happened musically.
0: What just happened was Ed Sheeran doing a new version of Bad Habits featuring Bring Me the Horizon.
1: Yes, Ed becomes heavy metal, and I admire the fact that he re-recorded his vocal for that. They didn't just add things in a remix, and it's a lot of fun, especially if you're familiar with the more popish original version.
0: And he notoriously has a great sense of humor, so I imagine that he got quite a few chuckles out of that as well. Before that, we heard Jet Atkins and Les Paul doing Caravan, a very classic number. And we started off the set with Big Boss Man, C Groove. And did you hear that Booker T in there? Yeah.
1: Yeah, I thought those two would go well together. In case you didn't notice, listeners, we are doing this remotely, so it's a little tricky here to synchronize our wave patterns, that's the way we are normally.
0: Yeah.
1: Except when we're at the pub, then it's easier. Okay, up next, this is Hooverphonic with Romantic, and this is Luca singing lead.

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1: Look, let's start the music and dance or something, okay? Electrical radio. Oh, that sounds like fun.

0: 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From Cal State Long Beach, Pat Barr hosting with Kevin Poor. Wave to the folks. On also 88.1 FM HD3, where we closed with quite a nice set of music, including Paul McCartney from the album Chaos and Creation. It wasn't just Chaos. Before Paul, we heard War Girl, which had a couple of members.
1: Long Beach's own War Girl.
0: That's right. Desert Skies was the name of that one from 2024. And we began with Hoover Phonic and Romantic. Thanks for tuning in, everybody. As we cool down here and segue into our last cut, which is going to be a group that I think Kevin knows more than I do about them. They're called Lake Street Dive.
1: Fantastic band, I believe, from Chicago.
0: And this is their version of a song made famous by the from
1: Those
0: the Cran-
1: Cranberries.
0: The Cran. Yes. I was going to say the Kumquats, but it's the Cranberries.

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1: some
0: fashion forward
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0: swing by the ASI Weekly Farmers Market, Monday through Thursday from 10 a.m. to 2 p.m. on the Friendship Walk. 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
1: Venezuela defeated the United States 3-2 in the World Baseball Classic Final and claimed their first WBC title in history. Starting pitcher Eduardo Rodriguez shut down the USA lineup through 4 1/3 innings, only allowing a hit and a walk and striking out 4 total batters. A sacrifice fly from third baseman Michael Garcia and a home run from outfielder Willy Abreu gave Venezuela a 2-0 lead until the bottom of the 8th inning. Following a 2-out walk, first baseman Bryce Harper launched a 2-run home run to tie the game at 2-2. However, the excitement was short-lived for USA as Eugenio Suarez drove in the go-ahead run in the top of the 9th inning with a double to left field, scoring pinch runner Javier Sanoa. After retaking the lead, pitcher Daniel Palencia closed out the tournament with 2 strikeouts and helped deliver Venezuela their first WBC title in history. Michael Garcia was crowned the World Baseball Classic MVP after having a .385 batting average and 7 RBIs in 7 games. This is Fox Figueroa with 22 West Radio.
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1: Venezuela defeated the United States 3-2 in the World Baseball Classic Final and claimed their first WBC title in history. Starting pitcher Eduardo Rodriguez shut down the USA lineup through 4 1/3 innings, only allowing a hit and a walk and striking out 4 total batters. A sacrifice fly from third baseman Michael Garcia and a home run from outfielder Willy Abreu gave Venezuela a 2-0 lead until the bottom of the 8th inning. Following a 2-out walk, first baseman Bryce Harper launched a 2-run home run to tie the game at 2-2. However, the excitement was short-lived for USA as Eugenio Suarez drove in the go-ahead run in the top of the 9th inning with a double to left field, scoring pinch runner Javier Sanoa. After retaking the lead, pitcher Daniel Palencia closed out the tournament with 2 strikeouts and helped deliver Venezuela their first WBC title in history. Michael Garcia was crowned the World Baseball Classic MVP after having a .385 batting average and 7 RBIs in 7 games. This is Fox Figueroa with 22 West Radio.
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0: Pooh, stop this, man. I don't know what I'm thinking about.
1: Have you ever wanted to perform live on stage? Well, your rockstar dreams can become a reality today. Hi, I'm Lily Pimentel, president of Cal State Long Beach's Musicians Club, and I'm here to say, join the Musicians Club at CSULB. 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You can find more info about the Musicians Club on Instagram at musiciansclub.csulb.
2: Venezuela defeated the United States 3-2 in the World Baseball Classic Final and claimed their first WBC title in history. Starting pitcher Eduardo Rodriguez shut down the USA lineup through 4 1/3 innings, only allowing a hit and a walk and striking out 4 total batters. A sacrifice fly from third baseman Michael Garcia and a home run from outfielder Willier Abreu gave Venezuela a 2-0 lead until the bottom of the 8th inning. Following a 2-out walk, first baseman Bryce Harper launched a 2-run home run to tie the game at 2-2. However, the excitement was short-lived for USA as Eugenio Suarez drove in the go-ahead run in the top of the 9th inning with a double to left field, scoring pinch runner Javier Sanoa. After retaking the lead, pitcher Daniel Palencia closed out the tournament with 2 strikeouts and helped deliver Venezuela their first WBC title in history. Michael Garcia was crowned the World Baseball Classic MVP after having a .385 batting average and 7 RBIs in 7 games. 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

0: not be interested in politics, but politics are definitely interested in you. Come make your voice heard at Long Beach State's Political Science Student Association. I'm Sunrisa Dar, president of CSULB's student-run organization, PSSA. At PSSA, we strive to provide Long Beach State students with an academic environment in which they feel comfortable to engage in respectful discourse about issues that affect the world around us. Students of all majors are welcome to join our weekly meetings, during which we have a small news segment and open floor discussions touching on how current events are affecting us personally, in our communities, nationally, and internationally. PSSA also provides the student body with opportunities to expand their awareness in the form of speakers, workshops, documentary screenings, field trips, and advocacy nights. Get involved with your community, gain awareness of current events, and come hang out with a diverse group of people at our upcoming Political Science Student Association meeting every Wednesday at 5 p.m. in the Social Sciences and Public Affairs Building, room number 105.
1: Venezuela defeated the United States 3-2 in the World Baseball Classic Final and claimed their first WBC title in history. Starting pitcher Eduardo Rodriguez shut down the USA lineup through 4 1/3 innings, only allowing a hit and a walk and striking out 4 total batters. A sacrifice fly from third baseman Michael Garcia and a home run from outfielder Willier Abreu gave Venezuela a 2-0 lead until the bottom of the 8th inning. Following a 2-out walk, first baseman Bryce Harper launched a 2-run home run to tie the game at 2-2. However, the excitement was short-lived for USA as Eugenio Suarez drove in the go-ahead run in the top of the 9th inning with a double to left field, scoring pinch runner Javier Sanoa. After retaking the lead, pitcher Daniel Palencia closed out the tournament with 2 strikeouts and helped deliver Venezuela their first WBC title in history. Michael Garcia was crowned the World Baseball Classic MVP after having a .385 batting average and 7 RBIs in 7 games. This is Fox Figueroa with 22 West Radio.
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1: Venezuela defeated the United States 3-2 in the World Baseball Classic Final and claimed their first WBC title in history. Starting pitcher Eduardo Rodriguez shut down the USA lineup through 4 1/3 innings, only allowing a hit and a walk and striking out 4 total batters. A sacrifice fly from third baseman Michael Garcia and a home run from outfielder Willier Abreu gave Venezuela a 2-0 lead until the bottom of the 8th inning. Following a 2-out walk, first baseman Bryce Harper launched a 2-run home run to tie the game at 2-2. However, the excitement was short-lived for USA as Eugenio Suarez drove in the go-ahead run in the top of the 9th inning with a double to left field, scoring pinch runner Javier Sanoa. After retaking the lead, pitcher Daniel Palencia closed out the tournament with 2 strikeouts and helped deliver Venezuela their first WBC title in history. Michael Garcia was crowned the World Baseball Classic MVP after having a .385 batting average and 7 RBIs in 7 games. This is Fox Figueroa with 22 West Radio.
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0: interested in getting involved with the furry community at CSULB? Furries at the Beach is a safe place for furries on campus to meet friends and create lasting connections. Anyone is welcome to join us in our meetings every other Thursday from 12 p.m. to 12:45 p.m. in Fine Arts 4, Room 311. To keep up to date with our events, you can follow us on Instagram at Furries at the Beach.
1: Venezuela defeated the United States 3-2 in the World Baseball Classic Final and claimed their first WBC title in history. Starting pitcher Eduardo Rodriguez shut down the USA lineup through 4 1/3 innings, only allowing a hit and a walk and striking out 4 total batters. A sacrifice fly from third baseman Michael Garcia and a home run from outfielder Willier Abreu gave Venezuela a 2-0 lead until the bottom of the 8th inning. Following a 2-out walk, first baseman Bryce Harper launched a 2-run home run to tie the game at 2-2. However, the excitement was short-lived for USA as Eugenio Suarez drove in the go-ahead run in the top of the 9th inning with a double to left field, scoring pinch runner Javier Sanoa. After retaking the lead, pitcher Daniel Palencia closed out the tournament with 2 strikeouts and helped deliver Venezuela their first WBC title in history. Michael Garcia was crowned the World Baseball Classic MVP after having a .385 batting average and 7 RBIs in 7 games. This is Fox Figueroa with 22 West Radio.
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0: The Carpenter Center showcases emerging and established musicians, dancers, actors, speakers, comedians, and visual artists, providing students with a fantastic opportunity to experience the performing arts right here on campus. 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
1: Venezuela defeated the United States 3-2 in the World Baseball Classic Final and claimed their first WBC title in history. Starting pitcher Eduardo Rodriguez shut down the USA lineup through 4 1/3 innings, only allowing a hit and a walk and striking out 4 total batters. A sacrifice fly from third baseman Michael Garcia and a home run from outfielder Willie Abreu gave Venezuela a 2-0 lead until the bottom of the 8th inning. Following a 2-out walk, first baseman Bryce Harper launched a 2-run home run to tie the game at 2-2. However, the excitement was short-lived for USA as Eugenio Suarez drove in the go-ahead run in the top of the 9th inning with a double to left field, scoring pinch runner Javier Sanoa. After retaking the lead, pitcher Daniel Palencia closed out the tournament with 2 strikeouts and helped deliver Venezuela their first WBC title in history. Michael Garcia was crowned the World Baseball Classic MVP after having a .385 batting average and 7 RBIs in 7 games. This is Fox Figueroa with 22 West Radio.
2: Have you ever wanted to perform live on stage? Well, your rockstar dreams can become a reality today. Hi, I'm Lily Pimentel, president of Cal State Long Beach's Musicians Club, and I'm here to say join the Musicians Club at CSULB. Musicians Club is a performance ensemble group where peers get to meet up, arrange, and play their favorite songs. We hold meetings every Thursday from 7 to 10 p.m. in the Multimedia Center, Room 100. 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You can find more info about the Musicians Club on Instagram at musiciansclub.csulb.
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0: not be interested in politics, but politics are definitely interested in you. Come make your voice heard at Long Beach State's Political Science Student Association. I'm Sunrisa Dar, president of CSULB's student-run organization, PSSA. At PSSA, we strive to provide Long Beach State students with an academic environment in which they feel comfortable to engage in respectful discourse about issues that affect the world around us. Students of all majors are welcome to join our weekly meetings, during which we have a small news segment and open floor discussions touching on how current events are affecting us personally, in our communities, nationally, and internationally. PSSA also provides the student body with opportunities to expand their awareness in the form of speakers, workshops, documentary screenings, field trips, and advocacy nights. Get involved with your community, gain awareness of current events, and come hang out with a diverse group of people at our upcoming Political Science Student Association meeting every Wednesday at 5 p.m. in the Social Sciences and Public Affairs Building, room number 105.
1: Venezuela defeated the United States 3-2 in the World Baseball Classic Final and claimed their first WBC title in history. Starting pitcher Eduardo Rodriguez shut down the USA lineup through 4 1/3 innings, only allowing a hit and a walk and striking out 4 total batters. A sacrifice fly from third baseman Michael Garcia and a home run from outfielder Willier Abreu gave Venezuela a 2-0 lead until the bottom of the 8th inning. Following a 2-out walk, first baseman Bryce Harper launched a 2-run home run to tie the game at 2-2. However, the excitement was short-lived for USA as Eugenio Suarez drove in the go-ahead run in the top of the 9th inning with a double to left field, scoring pinch runner Javier Sanoa. After retaking the lead, pitcher Daniel Palencia closed out the tournament with 2 strikeouts and helped deliver Venezuela their first WBC title in history. Michael Garcia was crowned the World Baseball Classic MVP after having a .385 batting average and 7 RBIs in 7 games. This is Fox Figueroa with 22 West Radio.
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0: Come hang out with us every other Tuesday at 5 p.m. in the Kinesiology Building, room 058. 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Don't just watch trends, be the one setting them. See you there.
1: Venezuela defeated the United States 3-2 in the World Baseball Classic Final and claimed their first WBC title in history. Starting pitcher Eduardo Rodriguez shut down the USA lineup through 4 1/3 innings, only allowing a hit and a walk and striking out 4 total batters. A sacrifice fly from third baseman Michael Garcia and a home run from outfielder Willier Abreu gave Venezuela a 2-0 lead until the bottom of the 8th inning. Following a 2-out walk, first baseman Bryce Harper launched a 2-run home run to tie the game at 2-2. However, the excitement was short-lived for USA as Eugenio Suarez drove in the go-ahead run in the top of the 9th inning with a double to left field, scoring pinch runner Javier Sanoa. After retaking the lead, pitcher Daniel Palencia closed out the tournament with 2 strikeouts and helped deliver Venezuela their first WBC title in history. Michael Garcia was crowned the World Baseball Classic MVP after having a .385 batting average and 7 RBIs in 7 games. This is Fox Figueroa with 22 West Radio.
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0: swing by the ASI Weekly Farmers Market, Monday through Thursday from 10 a.m. to 2 p.m. on the Friendship Walk. All through the semester, this market will offer fresh produce, meals, drinks, and crafts from independent vendors and farmers. Don't forget a reusable shopping bag.
1: Venezuela defeated the United States 3-2 in the World Baseball Classic Final and claimed their first WBC title in history. Starting pitcher Eduardo Rodriguez shut down the USA lineup through 4 1/3 innings, only allowing a hit and a walk and striking out 4 total batters. A sacrifice fly from third baseman Michael Garcia and a home run from outfielder Willier Abreu gave Venezuela a 2-0 lead until the bottom of the 8th inning. Following a 2-out walk, first baseman Bryce Harper launched a 2-run home run to tie the game at 2-2. However, the excitement was short-lived for USA as Eugenio Suarez drove in the go-ahead run in the top of the 9th inning with a double to left field, scoring pinch runner Javier Sanoa. After retaking the lead, pitcher Daniel Palencia closed out the tournament with 2 strikeouts and helped deliver Venezuela their first WBC title in history. Michael Garcia was crowned the World Baseball Classic MVP after having a .385 batting average and 7 RBIs in 7 games. This is Fox Figueroa with 22 West Radio.
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0: interested in getting involved with the furry community at CSULB? Furries at the Beach is a safe place for furries on campus to meet friends and create lasting connections. Anyone is welcome to join us in our meetings every other Thursday from 12 p.m. to 12:45 p.m. in Fine Arts 4, Room 311. To keep up to date with our events, you can follow us on Instagram at Furries at the Beach.
1: Venezuela defeated the United States 3-2 in the World Baseball Classic Final and claimed their first WBC title in history. Starting pitcher Eduardo Rodriguez shut down the USA lineup through 4 1/3 innings, only allowing a hit and a walk and striking out 4 total batters. A sacrifice fly from third baseman Michael Garcia and a home run from outfielder Willier Abreu gave Venezuela a 2-0 lead until the bottom of the 8th inning. Following a 2-out walk, first baseman Bryce Harper launched a 2-run home run to tie the game at 2-2. However, the excitement was short-lived for USA as Eugenio Suarez drove in the go-ahead run in the top of the 9th inning with a double to left field, scoring pinch runner Javier Sanoa. After retaking the lead, pitcher Daniel Palencia closed out the tournament with 2 strikeouts and helped deliver Venezuela their first WBC title in history. Michael Garcia was crowned the World Baseball Classic MVP after having a .385 batting average and 7 RBIs in 7 games. 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

Satan

0: The Carpenter Center showcases emerging and established musicians, dancers, actors, speakers, comedians, and visual artists, providing students with a fantastic opportunity to experience the performing arts right here on campus. 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
1: Venezuela defeated the United States 3-2 in the World Baseball Classic Final and claimed their first WBC title in history. Starting pitcher Eduardo Rodriguez shut down the USA lineup through 4 1/3 innings, only allowing a hit and a walk and striking out 4 total batters. A sacrifice fly from third baseman Michael Garcia and a home run from outfielder Willie Abreu gave Venezuela a 2-0 lead until the bottom of the 8th inning. Following a 2-out walk, first baseman Bryce Harper launched a 2-run home run to tie the game at 2-2. However, the excitement was short-lived for USA as Eugenio Suarez drove in the go-ahead run in the top of the 9th inning with a double to left field, scoring pinch runner Javier Sanoa. After retaking the lead, pitcher Daniel Palencia closed out the tournament with 2 strikeouts and helped deliver Venezuela their first WBC title in history. Michael Garcia was crowned the World Baseball Classic MVP after having a .385 batting average and 7 RBIs in 7 games. This is Fox Figueroa with 22 West Radio.
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0: Have you ever wanted to perform live on stage? Well, your rockstar dreams can become a reality today. Hi, I'm Lily Pimentel, president of Cal State Long Beach's Musicians Club, and I'm here to say, join the Musicians Club at CSULB. Musicians Club is a performance ensemble group where peers get to meet up, arrange, and play their favorite songs. We hold meetings every Thursday from 7 to 10 p.m. in the Multimedia Center, Room 100. Come meet like-minded musicians and jam out together. You can find more info about the Musicians Club on Instagram at musiciansclub.csulb.
1: Venezuela defeated the United States 3-2 in the World Baseball Classic Final and claimed their first WBC title in history. Starting pitcher Eduardo Rodriguez shut down the USA lineup through 4 1/3 innings, only allowing a hit and a walk and striking out 4 total batters. A sacrifice fly from third baseman Michael Garcia and a home run from outfielder Willier Abreu gave Venezuela a 2-0 lead until the bottom of the 8th inning. Following a 2-out walk, first baseman Bryce Harper launched a 2-run home run to tie the game at 2-2. However, the excitement was short-lived for USA as Eugenio Suarez drove in the go-ahead run in the top of the 9th inning with a double to left field, scoring pinch runner Javier Sanoa. After retaking the lead, pitcher Daniel Palencia closed out the tournament with 2 strikeouts and helped deliver Venezuela their first WBC title in history. Michael Garcia was crowned the World Baseball Classic MVP after having a .385 batting average and 7 RBIs in 7 games. This is Fox Figueroa with 22 West Radio.
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0: not be interested in politics, but politics are definitely interested in you. Come make your voice heard at Long Beach State's Political Science Student Association. I'm Sunrisa Dar, president of CSULB's student-run organization, PSSA. At PSSA, we strive to provide Long Beach State students with an academic environment in which they feel comfortable to engage in respectful discourse about issues that affect the world around us. Students of all majors are welcome to join our weekly meetings, during which we have a small news segment and open floor discussions touching on how current events are affecting us personally, in our communities, nationally, and internationally. PSSA also provides the student body with opportunities to expand their awareness in the form of speakers, workshops, documentary screenings, field trips, and advocacy nights. Get involved with your community, gain awareness of current events, and come hang out with a diverse group of people at our upcoming Political Science Student Association meeting every Wednesday at 5 p.m. in the Social Sciences and Public Affairs Building, room number 105.
1: Venezuela defeated the United States 3-2 in the World Baseball Classic Final and claimed their first WBC title in history. Starting pitcher Eduardo Rodriguez shut down the USA lineup through 4 1/3 innings, only allowing a hit and a walk and striking out 4 total batters. A sacrifice fly from third baseman Michael Garcia and a home run from outfielder Willier Abreu gave Venezuela a 2-0 lead until the bottom of the 8th inning. Following a 2-out walk, first baseman Bryce Harper launched a 2-run home run to tie the game at 2-2. However, the excitement was short-lived for USA as Eugenio Suarez drove in the go-ahead run in the top of the 9th inning with a double to left field, scoring pinch runner Javier Sanoa. After retaking the lead, pitcher Daniel Palencia closed out the tournament with 2 strikeouts and helped deliver Venezuela their first WBC title in history. Michael Garcia was crowned the World Baseball Classic MVP after having a .385 batting average and 7 RBIs in 7 games. This is Fox Figueroa with 22 West Radio.
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1: Venezuela defeated the United States 3-2 in the World Baseball Classic Final and claimed their first WBC title in history. Starting pitcher Eduardo Rodriguez shut down the USA lineup through 4 1/3 innings, only allowing a hit and a walk and striking out 4 total batters. A sacrifice fly from third baseman Michael Garcia and a home run from outfielder Willier Abreu gave Venezuela a 2-0 lead until the bottom of the 8th inning. Following a 2-out walk, first baseman Bryce Harper launched a 2-run home run to tie the game at 2-2. However, the excitement was short-lived for USA as Eugenio Suarez drove in the go-ahead run in the top of the 9th inning with a double to left field, scoring pinch runner Javier Sanoa. After retaking the lead, pitcher Daniel Palencia closed out the tournament with 2 strikeouts and helped deliver Venezuela their first WBC title in history. Michael Garcia was crowned the World Baseball Classic MVP after having a .385 batting average and 7 RBIs in 7 games. This is Fox Figueroa with 22 West Radio.
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1: 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That's CSULB ASI, all one word.

0: interested in getting involved with the furry community at CSULB? Furries at the Beach is a safe place for furries on campus to meet friends and create lasting connections. Anyone is welcome to join us in our meetings every other Thursday from 12 p.m. to 12:45 p.m. in Fine Arts 4, Room 311. To keep up to date with our events, you can follow us on Instagram at Furries at the Beach.
1: Venezuela defeated the United States 3-2 in the World Baseball Classic Final and claimed their first WBC title in history. Starting pitcher Eduardo Rodriguez shut down the USA lineup through 4 1/3 innings, only allowing a hit and a walk and striking out 4 total batters. A sacrifice fly from third baseman Michael Garcia and a home run from outfielder Willier Abreu gave Venezuela a 2-0 lead until the bottom of the 8th inning. Following a 2-out walk, first baseman Bryce Harper launched a 2-run home run to tie the game at 2-2. However, the excitement was short-lived for USA as Eugenio Suarez drove in the go-ahead run in the top of the 9th inning with a double to left field, scoring pinch runner Javier Sanoa. After retaking the lead, pitcher Daniel Palencia closed out the tournament with 2 strikeouts and helped deliver Venezuela their first WBC title in history. Michael Garcia was crowned the World Baseball Classic MVP after having a .385 batting average and 7 RBIs in 7 games. 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

Have you ever wanted to perform live on stage? Well, your rockstar dreams can become a reality today. Hi, I'm Lily Pimentel, president of Cal State Long Beach's Musicians Club, and I'm here to say, join the Musicians Club at CSULB. Musicians Club is a performance ensemble group where peers get to meet up, arrange, and play their favorite songs. We hold meetings every Thursday from 7 to 10 p.m. in the Multimedia Center, Room 100. Come meet like-minded musicians and jam out together. You can find more info about the Musicians Club on Instagram at musiciansclub.csulb.

There's a third one in the world.

0: not be interested in politics, but politics are definitely interested in you. Come make your voice heard at Long Beach State's Political Science Student Association. I'm Sunrisa Dar, president of CSULB's student-run organization, PSSA. At PSSA, we strive to provide Long Beach State students with an academic environment in which they feel comfortable to engage in respectful discourse about issues that affect the world around us. Students of all majors are welcome to join our weekly meetings, during which we have a small news segment and open floor discussions touching on how current events are affecting us personally, in our communities, nationally, and internationally. PSSA also provides the student body with opportunities to expand their awareness in the form of speakers, workshops, documentary screenings, field trips, and advocacy nights. Get involved with your community, gain awareness of current events, and come hang out with a diverse group of people at our upcoming Political Science Student Association meeting every Wednesday at 5 p.m. in the Social Sciences and Public Affairs Building, room number 105.
1: Venezuela defeated the United States 3-2 in the World Baseball Classic Final and claimed their first WBC title in history. Starting pitcher Eduardo Rodriguez shut down the USA lineup through 4 1/3 innings, only allowing a hit and a walk and striking out 4 total batters. A sacrifice fly from third baseman Michael Garcia and a home run from outfielder Willy Abreu gave Venezuela a 2-0 lead until the bottom of the 8th inning. Following a 2-out walk, first baseman Bryce Harper launched a 2-run home run to tie the game at 2-2. However, the excitement was short-lived for USA as Eugenio Suarez drove in the go-ahead run in the top of the 9th inning with a double to left field, scoring pinch runner Javier Sanoa. After retaking the lead, pitcher Daniel Palencia closed out the tournament with 2 strikeouts and helped deliver Venezuela their first WBC title in history. Michael Garcia was crowned the World Baseball Classic MVP after having a .385 batting average and 7 RBIs in 7 games. 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

0: swing by the ASI Weekly Farmers Market, Monday through Thursday from 10 a.m. to 2 p.m. on the Friendship Walk. All through the semester, this market will offer fresh produce, meals, drinks, and crafts from independent vendors and farmers. Don't forget a reusable shopping bag.
1: Venezuela defeated the United States 3-2 in the World Baseball Classic Final and claimed their first WBC title in history. Starting pitcher Eduardo Rodriguez shut down the USA lineup through 4 1/3 innings, only allowing a hit and a walk and striking out 4 total batters. A sacrifice fly from third baseman Michael Garcia and a home run from outfielder Willier Abreu gave Venezuela a 2-0 lead until the bottom of the 8th inning. Following a 2-out walk, first baseman Bryce Harper launched a 2-run home run to tie the game at 2-2. However, the excitement was short-lived for USA as Eugenio Suarez drove in the go-ahead run in the top of the 9th inning with a double to left field, scoring pinch runner Javier Sanoa. After retaking the lead, pitcher Daniel Palencia closed out the tournament with 2 strikeouts and helped deliver Venezuela their first WBC title in history. Michael Garcia was crowned the World Baseball Classic MVP after having a .385 batting average and 7 RBIs in 7 games. 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
1: Venezuela defeated the United States 3-2 in the World Baseball Classic Final and claimed their first WBC title in history. Starting pitcher Eduardo Rodriguez shut down the USA lineup through 4 1/3 innings, only allowing a hit and a walk and striking out 4 total batters. A sacrifice fly from third baseman Michael Garcia and a home run from outfielder Willier Abreu gave Venezuela a 2-0 lead until the bottom of the 8th inning. Following a 2-out walk, first baseman Bryce Harper launched a 2-run home run to tie the game at 2-2. However, the excitement was short-lived for USA as Eugenio Suarez drove in the go-ahead run in the top of the 9th inning with a double to left field, scoring pinch runner Javier Sanoa. After retaking the lead, pitcher Daniel Palencia closed out the tournament with 2 strikeouts and helped deliver Venezuela their first WBC title in history. Michael Garcia was crowned the World Baseball Classic MVP after having a .385 batting average and 7 RBIs in 7 games. 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
1: Venezuela defeated the United States 3-2 in the World Baseball Classic Final and claimed their first WBC title in history. Starting pitcher Eduardo Rodriguez shut down the USA lineup through 4 1/3 innings, only allowing a hit and a walk and striking out 4 total batters. A sacrifice fly from third baseman Michael Garcia and a home run from outfielder Willie Abreu gave Venezuela a 2-0 lead until the bottom of the 8th inning. Following a 2-out walk, first baseman Bryce Harper launched a 2-run home run to tie the game at 2-2. However, the excitement was short-lived for USA as Eugenio Suarez drove in the go-ahead run in the top of the 9th inning with a double to left field, scoring pinch runner Javier Sanoa. After retaking the lead, pitcher Daniel Palencia closed out the tournament with 2 strikeouts and helped deliver Venezuela their first WBC title in history. Michael Garcia was crowned the World Baseball Classic MVP after having a .385 batting average and 7 RBIs in 7 games. 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

0: Have you ever wanted to perform live on stage? Well, your rockstar dreams can become a reality today. Hi, I'm Lily Pimentel, president of Cal State Long Beach's Musicians Club, and I'm here to say, join the Musicians Club at CSULB. Musicians Club is a performance ensemble group where peers get to meet up, arrange, and play their favorite songs. We hold meetings every Thursday from 7 to 10 p.m. in the Multimedia Center, Room 100. Come meet like-minded musicians and jam out together. You can find more info about the Musicians Club on Instagram at musiciansclub.csulb.
1: Venezuela defeated the United States 3-2 in the World Baseball Classic Final and claimed their first WBC title in history. Starting pitcher Eduardo Rodriguez shut down the USA lineup through 4 1/3 innings, only allowing a hit and a walk and striking out 4 total batters. A sacrifice fly from third baseman Michael Garcia and a home run from outfielder Willier Abreu gave Venezuela a 2-0 lead until the bottom of the 8th inning. Following a 2-out walk, first baseman Bryce Harper launched a 2-run home run to tie the game at 2-2. However, the excitement was short-lived for USA as Eugenio Suarez drove in the go-ahead run in the top of the 9th inning with a double to left field, scoring pinch runner Javier Sanoa. After retaking the lead, pitcher Daniel Palencia closed out the tournament with 2 strikeouts and helped deliver Venezuela their first WBC title in history. Michael Garcia was crowned the World Baseball Classic MVP after having a .385 batting average and 7 RBIs in 7 games. This is Fox Figueroa with 22 West Radio.
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0: Venezuela defeated the United States 3-2 in the World Baseball Classic Final and claimed their first WBC title in history. Starting pitcher Eduardo Rodriguez shut down the USA lineup through 4 1/3 innings, only allowing a hit and a walk and striking out 4 total batters. A sacrifice fly from third baseman Michael Garcia and a home run from outfielder Willier Abreu gave Venezuela a 2-0 lead until the bottom of the 8th inning. Following a 2-out walk, first baseman Bryce Harper launched a 2-run home run to tie the game at 2-2. However, the excitement was short-lived for USA as Eugenio Suarez drove in the go-ahead run in the top of the 9th inning with a double to left field, scoring pinch runner Javier Sanoa. After retaking the lead, pitcher Daniel Palencia closed out the tournament with 2 strikeouts and helped deliver Venezuela their first WBC title in history. Michael Garcia was crowned the World Baseball Classic MVP after having a .385 batting average and 7 RBIs in 7 games. This is Fox Figueroa with 22 West Radio.
1: You may not be interested in politics, but politics are definitely interested in you. Come make your voice heard at Long Beach State's Political Science Student Association. I'm Sunrisa Dar, president of CSULB's student-run organization, PSSA. At PSSA, we strive to provide Long Beach State students with an academic environment in which they feel comfortable to engage in respectful discourse about issues that affect the world around us. Students of all majors are welcome to join our weekly meetings, during which we have a small news segment and open floor discussions touching on how current events are affecting us personally, in our communities, nationally, and internationally. PSSA also provides the student body with opportunities to expand their awareness in the form of speakers, workshops, documentary screenings, field trips, and advocacy nights. Get involved with your community, gain awareness of current events, and come hang out with a diverse group of people at our upcoming Political Science Student Association meeting every Wednesday at 5 p.m. in the Social Sciences and Public Affairs Building, room number 105.
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0: 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See you there.
1: Venezuela defeated the United States 3-2 in the World Baseball Classic Final and claimed their first WBC title in history. Starting pitcher Eduardo Rodriguez shut down the USA lineup through 4 1/3 innings, only allowing a hit and a walk and striking out 4 total batters. A sacrifice fly from third baseman Michael Garcia and a home run from outfielder Willier Abreu gave Venezuela a 2-0 lead until the bottom of the 8th inning. Following a 2-out walk, first baseman Bryce Harper launched a 2-run home run to tie the game at 2-2. However, the excitement was short-lived for USA as Eugenio Suarez drove in the go-ahead run in the top of the 9th inning with a double to left field, scoring pinch runner Javier Sanoa. After retaking the lead, pitcher Daniel Palencia closed out the tournament with 2 strikeouts and helped deliver Venezuela their first WBC title in history. Michael Garcia was crowned the World Baseball Classic MVP after having a .385 batting average and 7 RBIs in 7 games. 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

0: Swing by the ASI Weekly Farmers Market, Monday through Thursday from 10 a.m. to 2 p.m. on the Friendship Walk. All through the semester, this market will offer fresh produce, meals, drinks, and crafts from independent vendors and farmers. Don't forget a reusable shopping bag.
1: Venezuela defeated the United States 3-2 in the World Baseball Classic Final and claimed their first WBC title in history. Starting pitcher Eduardo Rodriguez shut down the USA lineup through 4 1/3 innings, only allowing a hit and a walk and striking out 4 total batters. A sacrifice fly from third baseman Michael Garcia and a home run from outfielder Willier Abreu gave Venezuela a 2-0 lead until the bottom of the 8th inning. Following a 2-out walk, first baseman Bryce Harper launched a 2-run home run to tie the game at 2-2. However, the excitement was short-lived for USA as Eugenio Suarez drove in the go-ahead run in the top of the 9th inning with a double to left field, scoring pinch runner Javier Sanoa. After retaking the lead, pitcher Daniel Palencia closed out the tournament with 2 strikeouts and helped deliver Venezuela their first WBC title in history. Michael Garcia was crowned the World Baseball Classic MVP after having a .385 batting average and 7 RBIs in 7 games. This is Fox Figueroa with 22 West Radio.
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But I wanna know for sure. So come on, hold me tight.

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But I wanna know for sure.

0: interested in getting involved with the furry community at CSULB? Furries at the Beach is a safe place for furries on campus to meet friends and create lasting connections. Anyone is welcome to join us in our meetings every other Thursday from 12 p.m. to 12:45 p.m. in Fine Arts 4, Room 311. To keep up to date with our events, you can follow us on Instagram at Furries at the Beach.
1: Venezuela defeated the United States 3-2 in the World Baseball Classic Final and claimed their first WBC title in history. Starting pitcher Eduardo Rodriguez shut down the USA lineup through 4 1/3 innings, only allowing a hit and a walk and striking out 4 total batters. A sacrifice fly from third baseman Michael Garcia and a home run from outfielder Willier Abreu gave Venezuela a 2-0 lead until the bottom of the 8th inning. Following a 2-out walk, first baseman Bryce Harper launched a 2-run home run to tie the game at 2-2. However, the excitement was short-lived for USA as Eugenio Suarez drove in the go-ahead run in the top of the 9th inning with a double to left field, scoring pinch runner Javier Sanoa. After retaking the lead, pitcher Daniel Palencia closed out the tournament with 2 strikeouts and helped deliver Venezuela their first WBC title in history. Michael Garcia was crowned the World Baseball Classic MVP after having a .385 batting average and 7 RBIs in 7 games. This is Fox Figueroa with 22 West Radio.
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Located near the northeast corner of campus, near the pyramid, the Carpenter Center offers a

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1: Venezuela defeated the United States 3-2 in the World Baseball Classic Final and claimed their first WBC title in history. Starting pitcher Eduardo Rodriguez shut down the USA lineup through 4 1/3 innings, only allowing a hit and a walk and striking out 4 total batters. A sacrifice fly from third baseman Michael Garcia and a home run from outfielder Willie Abreu gave Venezuela a 2-0 lead until the bottom of the 8th inning. Following a 2-out walk, first baseman Bryce Harper launched a 2-run home run to tie the game at 2-2. However, the excitement was short-lived for USA as Eugenio Suarez drove in the go-ahead run in the top of the 9th inning with a double to left field, scoring pinch runner Javier Sanoa. After retaking the lead, pitcher Daniel Palencia closed out the tournament with 2 strikeouts and helped deliver Venezuela their first WBC title in history. Michael Garcia was crowned the World Baseball Classic MVP after having a .385 batting average and 7 RBIs in 7 games. This is Fox Figueroa with 22 West Radio.
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0: levitating.
1: You may not be interested in politics, but politics are definitely interested in you. Come make your voice heard at Long Beach State's Political Science Student Association. I'm Sanrisa Dar, president of CSULB's student-run organization, PSSA. At PSSA, we strive to provide Long Beach State students with an academic environment in which they feel comfortable to engage in respectful discourse about issues that affect the world around us. Students of all majors are welcome to join our weekly meetings, during which we have a small news segment and open floor discussions touching on how current events are affecting us personally, in our communities, nationally, and internationally. PSSA also provides the student body with opportunities to expand their awareness in the form of speakers, workshops, documentary screenings, field trips, and advocacy nights. 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
1: Venezuela defeated the United States 3-2 in the World Baseball Classic Final and claimed their first WBC title in history. Starting pitcher Eduardo Rodriguez shut down the USA lineup through 4 1/3 innings, only allowing a hit and a walk and striking out 4 total batters. A sacrifice fly from third baseman Michael Garcia and a home run from outfielder Willier Abreu gave Venezuela a 2-0 lead until the bottom of the 8th inning. Following a 2-out walk, first baseman Bryce Harper launched a 2-run home run to tie the game at 2-2. However, the excitement was short-lived for USA as Eugenio Suarez drove in the go-ahead run in the top of the 9th inning with a double to left field, scoring pinch runner Javier Sanoa. After retaking the lead, pitcher Daniel Palencia closed out the tournament with 2 strikeouts and helped deliver Venezuela their first WBC title in history. Michael Garcia was crowned the World Baseball Classic MVP after having a .385 batting average and 7 RBIs in 7 games. 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

Lauren Hill, Roberta Flack, Tony, Janet, Tierra Whack, Missy, Diana, Grace Jones, Aretha, Anita, Grace Jones, Helen Folasha, De Adu, Jilly from Philly, I love you, boo. Don't just stand there, get into it, strike a pose.

0: interested in getting involved with the furry community at CSULB? Furries at the Beach is a safe place for furries on campus to meet friends and create lasting connections. Anyone is welcome to join us in our meetings every other Thursday from 12 p.m. to 12:45 p.m. in Fine Arts 4, Room 311. To keep up to date with our events, you can follow us on Instagram at Furries at the Beach.
1: Venezuela defeated the United States 3-2 in the World Baseball Classic Final and claimed their first WBC title in history. Starting pitcher Eduardo Rodriguez shut down the USA lineup through 4 1/3 innings, only allowing a hit and a walk and striking out 4 total batters. A sacrifice fly from third baseman Michael Garcia and a home run from outfielder Willier Abreu gave Venezuela a 2-0 lead until the bottom of the 8th inning. Following a 2-out walk, first baseman Bryce Harper launched a 2-run home run to tie the game at 2-2. However, the excitement was short-lived for USA as Eugenio Suarez drove in the go-ahead run in the top of the 9th inning with a double to left field, scoring pinch runner Javier Sanoa. After retaking the lead, pitcher Daniel Palencia closed out the tournament with 2 strikeouts and helped deliver Venezuela their first WBC title in history. Michael Garcia was crowned the World Baseball Classic MVP after having a .385 batting average and 7 RBIs in 7 games. This is Fox Figueroa with 22 West Radio.
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1: Hey, you. Do you know where you are? Because this is not KJazz. 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

0: Have you ever wanted to perform live on stage? Well, your rockstar dreams can become a reality today. Hi, I'm Lily Pimentel, president of Cal State Long Beach's Musicians Club, and I'm here to say, join the Musicians Club at CSULB. Musicians Club is a performance ensemble group where peers get to meet up, arrange, and play their favorite songs. We hold meetings every Thursday from 7 to 10 p.m. in the Multimedia Center, Room 100. Come meet like-minded musicians and jam out together. You can find more info about the Musicians Club on Instagram at musiciansclub.csulb.
1: Venezuela defeated the United States 3-2 in the World Baseball Classic Final and claimed their first WBC title in history. Starting pitcher Eduardo Rodriguez shut down the USA lineup through 4 1/3 innings, only allowing a hit and a walk and striking out 4 total batters. A sacrifice fly from third baseman Michael Garcia and a home run from outfielder Willier Abreu gave Venezuela a 2-0 lead until the bottom of the 8th inning. Following a 2-out walk, first baseman Bryce Harper launched a 2-run home run to tie the game at 2-2. However, the excitement was short-lived for USA as Eugenio Suarez drove in the go-ahead run in the top of the 9th inning with a double to left field, scoring pinch runner Javier Sanoa. After retaking the lead, pitcher Daniel Palencia closed out the tournament with 2 strikeouts and helped deliver Venezuela their first WBC title in history. Michael Garcia was crowned the World Baseball Classic MVP after having a .385 batting average and 7 RBIs in 7 games. This is Fox Figueroa with 22 West Radio.
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3: Hey you, do you know where you are? Because this is not KJazz. 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

0: not be interested in politics, but politics are definitely interested in you. Come make your voice heard at Long Beach State's Political Science Student Association. I'm Sunrisa Dar, president of CSULB's student-run organization, PSSA. At PSSA, we strive to provide Long Beach State students with an academic environment in which they feel comfortable to engage in respectful discourse about issues that affect the world around us. Students of all majors are welcome to join our weekly meetings, during which we have a small news segment and open floor discussions touching on how current events are affecting us personally, in our communities, nationally, and internationally. PSSA also provides the student body with opportunities to expand their awareness in the form of speakers, workshops, documentary screenings, field trips, and advocacy nights. Get involved with your community, gain awareness of current events, and come hang out with a diverse group of people at our upcoming Political Science Student Association meeting every Wednesday at 5 p.m. in the Social Sciences and Public Affairs Building, room number 105.
1: Venezuela defeated the United States 3-2 in the World Baseball Classic Final and claimed their first WBC title in history. Starting pitcher Eduardo Rodriguez shut down the USA lineup through 4 1/3 innings, only allowing a hit and a walk and striking out 4 total batters. A sacrifice fly from third baseman Michael Garcia and a home run from outfielder Willier Abreu gave Venezuela a 2-0 lead until the bottom of the 8th inning. Following a 2-out walk, first baseman Bryce Harper launched a 2-run home run to tie the game at 2-2. However, the excitement was short-lived for USA as Eugenio Suarez drove in the go-ahead run in the top of the 9th inning with a double to left field, scoring pinch runner Javier Sanoa. After retaking the lead, pitcher Daniel Palencia closed out the tournament with 2 strikeouts and helped deliver Venezuela their first WBC title in history. Michael Garcia was crowned the World Baseball Classic MVP after having a .385 batting average and 7 RBIs in 7 games. This is Fox Figueroa with 22 West Radio.
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3: Hey, you. 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Because this is not K-Jazz. 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

0: Venezuela defeated the United States 3-2 in the World Baseball Classic Final and claimed their first WBC title in history. Starting pitcher Eduardo Rodriguez shut down the USA lineup through 4 1/3 innings, only allowing a hit and a walk and striking out 4 total batters. A sacrifice fly from third baseman Michael Garcia and a home run from outfielder Willier Abreu gave Venezuela a 2-0 lead until the bottom of the 8th inning. Following a 2-out walk, first baseman Bryce Harper launched a 2-run home run to tie the game at 2-2. However, the excitement was short-lived for USA as Eugenio Suarez drove in the go-ahead run in the top of the 9th inning with a double to left field, scoring pinch runner Javier Sanoa. After retaking the lead, pitcher Daniel Palencia closed out the tournament with 2 strikeouts and helped deliver Venezuela their first WBC title in history. Michael Garcia was crowned the World Baseball Classic MVP after having a .385 batting average and 7 RBIs in 7 games. This is Fox Figueroa with 22 West Radio.
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4: Hello, this is Richard Cooper from the Bob Cole Conservatory of Music here at California State University, Long Beach. Coming up, we have a concert from two of our vocal jazz groups. This concert was recorded on Saturday, November 15th, 2025, at the Gerald R. Daniel Recital Hall. We will start with Jazz and Tonic, under the direction of Joe Bazzelli. The first tune is While We're Young by Alec Wilder. That will be followed by The Kicker by Joe Henderson and Jackie Ryan, with an arrangement by Christine Guder. Then we will hear the Paul Simon tune, Me and Julio, Down by the Schoolyard, arranged by Darman Meter.

That was Jazz and Tonic with Ticket to Ride by Lennon and McCartney, arranged by Michelle Weir. Before that, we heard All the Things You Are by Jerome Kern and Oscar Hammerstein, with an arrangement by Ward Swingle. We will now continue with our recording of the Cole Symphony as they perform The Dance Macabre by Franz Liszt.

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0: The Carpenter Center showcases emerging and established musicians, dancers, actors, speakers, comedians, and visual artists, providing students with a fantastic opportunity to experience the performing arts right here on campus. 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

0: Have you ever wanted to perform live on stage? Well, your rockstar dreams can become a reality today. Hi, I'm Lily Pimentel, president of Cal State Long Beach's Musicians Club, and I'm here to say, join the Musicians Club at CSULB. Musicians Club is a performance ensemble group where peers get to meet up, arrange, and play their favorite songs. We hold meetings every Thursday from 7 to 10 p.m. in the Multimedia Center, Room 100. Come meet like-minded musicians and jam out together. You can find more info about the Musicians Club on Instagram at musiciansclub.csulb.
1: Venezuela defeated the United States 3-2 in the World Baseball Classic Final and claimed their first WBC title in history. Starting pitcher Eduardo Rodriguez shut down the USA lineup through 4 1/3 innings, only allowing a hit and a walk and striking out 4 total batters. A sacrifice fly from third baseman Michael Garcia and a home run from outfielder Willier Abreu gave Venezuela a 2-0 lead until the bottom of the 8th inning. Following a 2-out walk, first baseman Bryce Harper launched a 2-run home run to tie the game at 2-2. However, the excitement was short-lived for USA as Eugenio Suarez drove in the go-ahead run in the top of the 9th inning with a double to left field, scoring pinch runner Javier Sanoa. After retaking the lead, pitcher Daniel Palencia closed out the tournament with 2 strikeouts and helped deliver Venezuela their first WBC title in history. Michael Garcia was crowned the World Baseball Classic MVP after having a .385 batting average and 7 RBIs in 7 games. 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

swing by the ASI Weekly Farmers Market, Monday through Thursday from 10 a.m. to 2 p.m. on the Friendship Walk. All through the semester, this market will offer fresh produce, meals, drinks, and crafts from independent vendors and farmers,

0: field, scoring pinch runner Javier Sanoa. After retaking the lead, pitcher Daniel Palencia closed out the tournament with two strikeouts and helped deliver Venezuela their first WBC title in history. Michael Garcia was crowned the World Baseball Classic MVP after having a .385 batting average and 7 RBIs in 7 games. This is Fox Figueroa with 22 West Radio.
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1: Ready too. I was ready.

questions. And a dog, as speechless as that same

0: interested in getting involved with the furry community at CSULB? Furries at the Beach is a safe place for furries on campus to meet friends and create lasting connections. Anyone is welcome to join us in our meetings every other Thursday from 12 p.m. to 12:45 p.m. in Fine Arts 4, Room 311. To keep up to date with our events, you can follow us on Instagram at Furries at the Beach.
1: Venezuela defeated the United States 3-2 in the World Baseball Classic Final and claimed their first WBC title in history. Starting pitcher Eduardo Rodriguez shut down the USA lineup through 4 1/3 innings, only allowing a hit and a walk and striking out 4 total batters. A sacrifice fly from third baseman Michael Garcia and a home run from outfielder Willier Abreu gave Venezuela a 2-0 lead until the bottom of the 8th inning. Following a 2-out walk, first baseman Bryce Harper launched a 2-run home run to tie the game at 2-2. However, the excitement was short-lived for USA as Eugenio Suarez drove in the go-ahead run in the top of the 9th inning with a double to left field, scoring pinch runner Javier Sanoa. After retaking the lead, pitcher Daniel Palencia closed out the tournament with 2 strikeouts and helped deliver Venezuela their first WBC title in history. Michael Garcia was crowned the World Baseball Classic MVP after having a .385 batting average and 7 RBIs in 7 games. This is Fox Figueroa with 22 West Radio.
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0: The Carpenter Center showcases emerging and established musicians, dancers, actors, speakers, comedians, and visual artists, providing students with a fantastic opportunity to experience the performing arts right here on campus. 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
1: Venezuela defeated the United States 3-2 in the World Baseball Classic Final and claimed their first WBC title in history. Starting pitcher Eduardo Rodriguez shut down the USA lineup through 4 1/3 innings, only allowing a hit and a walk and striking out 4 total batters. A sacrifice fly from third baseman Michael Garcia and a home run from outfielder Willier Abreu gave Venezuela a 2-0 lead until the bottom of the 8th inning. Following a 2-out walk, first baseman Bryce Harper launched a 2-run home run to tie the game at 2-2. However, the excitement was short-lived for USA as Eugenio Suarez drove in the go-ahead run in the top of the 9th inning with a double to left field, scoring pinch runner Javier Sanoa. After retaking the lead, pitcher Daniel Palencia closed out the tournament with 2 strikeouts and helped deliver Venezuela their first WBC title in history. Michael Garcia was crowned the World Baseball Classic MVP after having a .385 batting average and 7 RBIs in 7 games. 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

0: Have you ever wanted to perform live on stage? Well, your rockstar dreams can become a reality today. Hi, I'm Lily Pimentel, president of Cal State Long Beach's Musicians Club, and I'm here to say join the Musicians Club at CSULB. Musicians Club is a performance ensemble group where peers get to meet up, arrange, and play their favorite songs. We hold meetings every Thursday from 7 to 10 p.m. in the Multimedia Center, Room 100. Come meet like-minded musicians and jam out together. You can find more info about the Musicians Club on Instagram at musiciansclub.csulb.
1: Venezuela defeated the United States 3-2 in the World Baseball Classic Final and claimed their first WBC title in history. Starting pitcher Eduardo Rodriguez shut down the USA lineup through 4 1/3 innings, only allowing a hit and a walk and striking out 4 total batters. A sacrifice fly from third baseman Michael Garcia and a home run from outfielder Willier Abreu gave Venezuela a 2-0 lead until the bottom of the 8th inning. Following a 2-out walk, first baseman Bryce Harper launched a 2-run home run to tie the game at 2-2. However, the excitement was short-lived for USA as Eugenio Suarez drove in the go-ahead run in the top of the 9th inning with a double to left field, scoring pinch runner Javier Sanoa. After retaking the lead, pitcher Daniel Palencia closed out the tournament with 2 strikeouts and helped deliver Venezuela their first WBC title in history. Michael Garcia was crowned the World Baseball Classic MVP after having a .385 batting average and 7 RBIs in 7 games. This is Fox Figueroa with 22 West Radio.
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1980s gave us Ronald Reagan, Michael Jordan, the Huxtables, and the great music you hear on the Friday Flashback Hour with Mike Carrillo.

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0: what to do when an earthquake hits? It's not the shaking that hurts. It's the stuff that falls on your head. Collapsing walls, flying glass, and falling objects cause most earthquake-related injuries. If you're inside, stay there. Take cover under a strong piece of furniture and hold on. If you're outdoors, move into an open area away from buildings, streetlights, and utility wires. Once in the open, stay there until the shaking stops. And if you're in a moving vehicle, find a clear area and stop quickly and stay in the vehicle. Once the shaking has stopped, proceed with caution. Avoid bridges or ramps that might have been damaged by the quake. Most of all, be prepared. This has been a public service announcement for WPMD 956, Cerritos College, Norwalk.
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www.wpnd.org, the Friday Flashback Hour, every Friday from noon to 1 p.m. with the king of the flashback thing here, Mike Carrillo. We start things off with some Talking Heads, Psycho Killer. Follow that up with some Split Ends, I Got You. Close out our opening set with the best of the Clash, Clash, London Calling. Chilling out here on a sunny SoCal Friday afternoon, getting you ready for your Iron Maiden's up at 12:30. All female Iron Maiden tribute band calling in at 12:30. They're coming off a tour of South America, so that's kind of exciting to talk about. Got tons of stuff to talk about coming up at 12:30. If you're interested, you can listen to us on TuneIn Radio, TuneIn Radio. 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

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And you can also check out what's up next for next week coming up. We have slated, we got a big show coming up next week, not semi-big. We're going to have Strange Love. That's a Depeche Mode tribute band playing live in studio. So with that, you can tune in next week at WPMD.org, the greatest internet station out there. And you can listen to Strange Love. If you have any requests, comments, concerns, 562-467-5034, let us know what you want Strange Love to play. And they'll play your greatest Depeche Mode hits coming up next week. First time we had that on this I'll say on the station. Well, the first time we ever had a Depeche Mode tribute band, and we had them all types of tribute bands. That's a good step for the future of this show. So with that, we got some more music coming up. We got the Cars, we got some Santana, Devo, and The Cure coming up.

Look at us. We're just sitting here, waiting on life to say things our way. Well, not anymore. There are people who want to help. They know the right classes to take and the jobs in the community. I'm going to the counseling center. They're open from 8 to 8 Monday through Thursday and 8 to 4:30 on Fridays. 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
1: And Kirsten of the Iron Maidens.
2: Yes, two halves of the Iron Maiden tribute band, the Iron Maidens. How you doing today?
3: Good, how are you?
2: I'm doing great. It's the second all-female band we've had on this show, and hopefully we can get you guys in the studio one of these days to rock out. All righty. Tell the young listeners a little bit about your background. How long have you guys been in the music industry now?
1: In the music business itself, or so not just with this band, then, correct?
2: That's the next question. We're gonna tease to the band. They're all full of giggles and great times. Iron Maidens. Wow.
1: This is Linda talking. I've been in this business for a really long time. I think maybe about 20 years or so.
3: I have not, and it's not because I'm any younger than Linda. It's only because I got started a lot later. I've probably been in the quote-unquote business for about 6 years or so.
2: Okay. How long have you guys been together as a tribute band now, and what type of venues have you played over the years?
1: This tribute band has been together for about 10 years now. And Kirsten has been a part of it for, how long has it been now?
3: I think it's been just over 2 years now. I think April was the second anniversary.
2: Congratulations.
1: Wow. Thank you. Yeah. Glad to have you, Kirsten.
2: What do you recommend we play for them? Let's see, we got Essential Iron Maiden. We're going to play one of these tracks to get the young kids fired up a little. We got Rainmaker. Let's see, Flight of Icarus, The Killers, Holy Smoke. What do you recommend? Throw one out. We'll play it for them and get them.
3: You call it, Linda.
1: How about Flash of the Blade?
2: Flash. I didn't catch the second half of that. What was that? It's off of the Essential Iron Maiden. Okay. Let's see. How about The Wicker Man?
1: Wicker Man is just fine.
2: Okay.
3: Sure.
2: Great. We're going to play Wicker Man, one of the great the Iron Maidens perform nightly. This is Wicker Man, only on WPMD, the Friday Flashback Hour. We're going to get crazy today here with the Iron Maidens.

0: Okay, there you go. A little of what the Iron Maidens probably play nightly. Ladies, I'm checking out this email. I want to say the male half of your band sent me earlier today. And it has a lot of great things we could touch up on. I didn't know there were so many great facts about the Iron Maidens. In regards to downloads, famous tribute band. We'll get to that in a second. But I wasn't expecting that, but we got some stuff to talk about. What's a typical crowd like at an Iron Maiden show? Give us a little feel of the atmosphere.
1: At one of our shows?
0: Yeah, one of your shows.
1: Just sweaty mayhem.
2: Usually a lot of alcohol, good times, fists in the air, horns up, and just a lot of air guitar, air drums, air vocaling. Well, actually, not air vocaling. They let it rip.
1: Yeah, they do. And those air instruments are actually me. No, I'm kidding. other people as well. But lots of Iron Maiden t-shirts.
2: Oh, definitely. And just a lot of Maiden love.
0: Awesome. Yep. We're here with the Iron Maidens, an all-female Iron Maiden tribute band on WPND's Friday Flashback Hour. Let's see. According to some information that I was sent, the Iron Maidens are not only the most downloaded tribute band in the world, but they are now also the most famous tribute band in the world. Wow.
1: That's what they tell us, yes. So waiting for our big, like, $500,000 reward or something for that, right?
0: How'd that tour go last week? How was that tour?
1: Hot, but fun.
0: Well, whereabouts were you guys? Tell the listeners a little bit about that.
2: Oh my God, it was insane. It was, we were gone for about 7 days, and in those 7 days, we had boarded and flown on 11 separate flights. it was insane. We were detained at the airport because one of these local promoters was really pissed off that he didn't get our show, and made some false phone calls to the immigration department at one of the airports, which was quickly sussed out.
1: Yeah, he claimed we were traveling on fake visas, which was not true, but resulted in a nice, 2-hour detention at the airport, so.
2: Yes, but we did not miss the show. The show went on, and he still did not get the show, and he will never get a show with us now.
1: That's right.
0: And, of course, you heard it here on the Friday Flashback Hour for the first time ever. The Iron Maiden's just blowing up on what happened. So there you go. So when it's written about in a magazine, they could say they played it on, they were on that .org show the other day, and she announced what happened. And you also set metal music history recently by being the first all-female metal band to ever play Venezuela. Let's see, you broke the ticket sales record in the country held by Metallica of 5,000 tickets sold in 2 days by selling 6,000 in 12 hours. I know it sounds kind of rhetorical, I'm reading off of this note, but this is some great, great stuff.
1: I tell you that we're so lucky, yeah. Just mad love for the music of Iron Maiden, what can we say?
0: I love your publicist, too. He wrote a good 3 paragraphs on you guys, and in a nutshell, that shows that Iron Maidens are the best out there in the aspect of tribute bands. Give us a little tease of this upcoming show you guys have locally in Southern California. I think it's tomorrow.
2: Tomorrow?
1: Well, yes. Yeah. Is it tomorrow already? Oh, my God. It's at the Santa Fe Springs Swap Meet, which is in Santa Fe Springs. Mm-hmm. And we play 3 1-hour sets. And it's an all-ages event. And I think it's only $1.50 to get into the swap meet. And then once you're in the swap meet, you can come see the show for free. It's a really nice venue and a really great swap meet. And let's see. We start at 11:30 a.m., right? That's the first set.
2: Woo, and then 11:30 a.m.
1: Yes, and then the second one is it at 1 or 1:30?
2: 1:30.
1: Yes.
2: Excuse me. And then the last one is at 3:30.
1: Yes.
0: We're here with Kirsten.
1: So it's quite a bargain.
0: I'll say. And Linda.
1: And they have the most gigantic, hugest beers there, icy cold beers for all of your 21 and over listeners.
0: Yeah, yes. I grew up going to that swap meet, and now that we have the tribute bands on, all the tribute bands are saying you got to go down there. But something which is which is very hilarious. They say some of the other tribute bands and cover bands that we have on here, they're all like, man, we can never get good gigs. We're either headlining, we're opening for the Iron Maidens, and not just saying this just because you guys are calling. You know, if that band is listening, they know they stated this. They said, we're either, you know, playing, opening for the Iron Maidens, or we're stuck in between Led Zeppelin and another tribute band. So, you know.
1: Those are all good bands, so you could do worse, for sure.
0: See, you guys are up there with the cream of the crop. So that was Kirsten and Linda from the Iron Maidens. We thank you guys for calling in. Close us out with any info on your websites, Facebook. 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
1: Oh, yeah. Well, www.theironmaidens.com, which is all things the Iron Maidens. 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That's on our website. And we have a forum where we chat with people. Again, it's theironmaidens.com. And we're on Facebook, too, the official Iron Maidens page on Facebook and on MySpace.
2: And we even have a Twitter now, too. I think you can find all of that through our website, I believe.
0: Do you guys have any stalkers?
1: Stalkers is a bit of a harsh term, but we certainly have our share of very ardent, enthusiastic, persistent, dedicated, loyal, sometimes frightening followers. No, for the most part, people are awesome. You know, we have a lot of friends, fans, and supporters of the band, and we're grateful for that.
0: That's how you know you made it. The Iron Maidens, guys.
2: You're so funny.
0: Okay, we'd like to thank the Iron Maidens for coming on. Check them out tomorrow at the Santa Fe Spring Swap Meet, just down the Fire Freeway, guys. So check them out. It's only $1. So with that, we'd like to thank you guys for coming on, and we hope to have you guys in soon.
1: Yeah, all right, sounds good.
2: All right.
1: Up the Iron.
0: That was great. We'd like to thank the Iron Maidens for that interview. Check them out at www.ironmaidens.com and check out the Iron Maidens tomorrow at the Santa Fe Spring Swap Meet just down the Fire Freeway.
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Let me know what you think about the Iron Maidens. 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It's going to be a blast. Here's some Thompson Twins, Lies, only on the Friday Flashback Hour with Mike Carrillo.

Thompson Twins. Lies, lies, lies. Here's some Iron Maiden for you for your Iron Maiden interview weekend. Enjoy.

Thank you for listening to the Friday Flashback Hour this week. We hope you had a great time listening to the Iron Maidens. Be back next week. We're going to have Strange Love Depressed Mode Tribute Band playing live in the studio. With that, I'm Mike Carrillo. I have nothing else to say, but have a great day.

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1: Let me clear my throat. 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Drop.

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1: Venezuela defeated the United States 3-2 in the World Baseball Classic Final and claimed their first WBC title in history. Starting pitcher Eduardo Rodriguez shut down the USA lineup through 4 1/3 innings, only allowing a hit and a walk and striking out 4 total batters. A sacrifice fly from third baseman Michael Garcia and a home run from outfielder Willier Abreu gave Venezuela a 2-0 lead until the bottom of the 8th inning. Following a 2-out walk, first baseman Bryce Harper launched a 2-run home run to tie the game at 2-2. However, the excitement was short-lived for USA as Eugenio Suarez drove in the go-ahead run in the top of the 9th inning with a double to left field, scoring pinch runner Javier Sanoa. After retaking the lead, pitcher Daniel Palencia closed out the tournament with 2 strikeouts and helped deliver Venezuela their first WBC title in history. Michael Garcia was crowned the World Baseball Classic MVP after having a .385 batting average and 7 RBIs in 7 games. This is Fox Figueroa with 22 West Radio.
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0: and the dragon. You got the dragon. You got the dragon. You got the dragon.
1: Yo, what is all this to everybody that got the dragon? Whether it's in your mouth, under the ill's nogs, between your lil's nags, or even in your hill's nair, no matter where's nair it is now, it don't matter.

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1: Venezuela defeated the United States 3-2 in the World Baseball Classic Final and claimed their first WBC title in history. Starting pitcher Eduardo Rodriguez shut down the USA lineup through 4 1/3 innings, only allowing a hit and a walk and striking out 4 total batters. A sacrifice fly from third baseman Michael Garcia and a home run from outfielder Willier Abreu gave Venezuela a 2-0 lead until the bottom of the 8th inning. Following a 2-out walk, first baseman Bryce Harper launched a 2-run home run to tie the game at 2-2. However, the excitement was short-lived for USA as Eugenio Suarez drove in the go-ahead run in the top of the 9th inning with a double to left field, scoring pinch runner Javier Sanoa. After retaking the lead, pitcher Daniel Palencia closed out the tournament with 2 strikeouts and helped deliver Venezuela their first WBC title in history. Michael Garcia was crowned the World Baseball Classic MVP after having a .385 batting average and 7 RBIs in 7 games. This is Fox Figueroa with 22 West Radio.
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1: Change? I guess change is good for any of us. Whatever it takes for any of y'all to get up out the hood, I'm with you. I ain't mad at you. Got nothing but love for you. Do your thing, boy.